0: Get your hair cut.
1: Oi, oi, skinhead, get your hair cut.
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0: 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Zoom in. How do you feel?
1: Violent.
0: Yeah.
1: I feel very violent. I feel like I'm doing something I'm good at.
0: What?
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Been 10 years since he graft. Kids in council, the aftermath. Down the local, with carpet floors. Now it's rubble, covered in boards. Across the road, a glass door. With see-through ceiling, but a concrete floor. There's a house in the suburbs with a room on top, but your next-door neighbour is a soft-tongued toff. When they price us out, what's going to be left? Smash my block and give me one-third less. Gentrify this, you all take the piss, trying to give me one-third less. Gentrify this, you all take the piss, trying to steal my soul for one-third less. Ashdale House, Woodbury Down Estate, rest in power.

skinhead to get up on your feet. Put your braces together and your boots on your feet. And give me some of that old moon stomping. Get ready!

0: away.
1: Just the one!
0: Yes!
1: Sorry. I had to wait for him to aim before I could shoot. It had to be legal. At least on my part.
0: His head. That's what bullets do.

I don't know what's more British. These four cans of smooth floor that I've got right in front of my face right now, or the four tracks of pure British joy that are about to hit your heels. Enjoy, lads.

0: The 34-year-old was arrested one night last July by police who'd followed him and three friends from a pub to question them about the car they were driving. The inquest was told a fight broke out, and one of the officers had beaten John Mickelson with his truncheon. And one of the officers had beaten John Mickelson with his truncheon. And one of the officers had beaten John Mickelson with his truncheon. Mickelson was taken unconscious to Hounslow Police Station and then to hospital, where he was certified dead. The foreman of the inquest jury today told the coroner they believed Mickelson had been unlawfully killed and that his death was manslaughter. Mickelson had been unlawfully killed. His death was manslaughter.
1: John Mickelson, who died in police custody last year, was unlawfully killed. The jury foreman told the Hammersmith coroner in West London they believed that John Mickelson's death was manslaughter.
0: One of the officers had beaten John Mickelson with his truncheon. One of the officers had beaten John Mickelson with his truncheon. Mickelson had been unlawfully killed. Mickelson had been unlawfully killed.

new face of rock and roll. Real life, not a show. Street level points of view. Songs written in the dull queue. They try to give it a name. 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
1: Evidence of violence on board the Metro. 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

I fell in love on a 35 bus with a girl with a broken nose. 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Her father was a doctor, real fond of soccer. He had this homemade knuckle duster. He was very rude to me and Gertrude. He just didn't believe that I loved her. 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What sad, sad songs were sung by her dad and her mum. Their darling daughter had gone, and all that was left was the feeling of theft and this sad, sad love song. Yes, I loved her so. Yes, I loved her so.

Watch out! Watch out! Watch out! Watch out! Watch out! Watch out! Watch out! Watch out! Watch out! Watch out! Watch out! Watch out! Watch out! Watch out! Watch out! Watch out! Watch out! Watch out! Watch out! Watch out! Watch out! Watch out! Watch out! Watch out! Watch out! Watch out! Watch out! Watch out! Watch out! Watch out! Watch out! Watch out! Watch out! Watch out! Watch out! Watch out! Watch out! Watch out! Watch out! Watch out! Watch out! Watch out! Watch out! Watch out! Watch out! Watch out! Watch out! Watch out! Watch out! Watch out! Watch out! Watch out! Watch out! Watch out! Watch out! Watch out! Watch out! Watch out! Watch out! Watch out! Watch out! Watch out! Watch out! Watch out! Watch out! Watch out! Watch out! Watch out! Watch out! Watch out! Watch out! Watch out! Watch out! Watch out! Watch out! Watch